2005 Ratchamongkorn University of Technology Ratnakosin RMUTR Salaya Campus is a center for the education management of undergraduate and graduate program. Salaya Campus has four undergraduate schools, including the Faculty of Engineering, the Faculty of Architecture and Design,

The Faculty of Science and Technology. The Faculty of Food Processing and Cookery, which is the latest established school. Moreover, there is also Ratanakosin International College of Creative Entrepreneurship, which emphasizes on entrepreneurship program. บพิตรพิบุกจากรThe Faculty of Industry and Technology. 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